0: tell like it is.
1: Huh?
0: Yeah.
1: Don't be shy.
0: Word up.
1: Fear everything.
0: Fear, fear, black. Fear, baby.
1: I just want you to know that we can still be friends.
0: Let everything.

0: the seats. 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The scenic route below. 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And like the key open the door, I twist. The weed I bought because I don't know how to cope with shit. Be easy, I could three hit him right where his shoulders sit. Maneuver through the swamp like a four-wheeler. Hitting it quickly after a course greeting. Leave like the father I never had or a low season. The sunny habit ain't never worn it like cold pizza. Skull and bones out the same closet I grow reefer. The team eating, cold-hearted, spit feces.
1: They often see what we can't see.
2: Tell that nigga I played the harmonica.
1: Wearing a smile. You never feel the time.
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And I got plenty fans, but I ain't shit without my haters. Know this pussy and you nodded through some bullshit across the table. But next year I still be rapping and he be fired from his label day. 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Breaking down the keys, you getting Brandon Marshall for the quad. Red bar for the zone, five bands for the hoe. Wrist piece solid gold, neck piece all the crows. Get you the smarts and the parts and awesome regarding hoes. He chase a bitch, but I was chose. I only think of you on two occasions. That's when I'm drunk and when I'm blazing up. 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

0: 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In a system with division, only thing I add up, cause a nigga trying to get a couple bucks. 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
1: Nobody sound like this, sound like this. I got my own sound, I'm an instrument. 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

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I'm a landscaper. 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Yeah. Nobody sound like this, I got my own sound, I'm an instrument. Nobody sound like this, I'm like this.

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1: I touch keys.
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1: Lines of white.
0: Guitar string.
1: Guitar string.
0: This bass ain't percussion.
1: Percussion.
0: This ain't on my hip. Ain't a trumpet.
1: Ain't a trumpet.
0: Woof. I got my own sound.
1: I got my own sound.
0: I got my own sound. And it ain't a howl.
1: Yeah.
0: It was instrumental. In the mail.
1: In the mail.
0: I play with scales. Marijuana used to come in bills. We would send them to Veronica.
1: Veronica.
0: She slide me up, look like she playing a harmonica.
1: Harmonica.
0: I caught my chickens before I hatch mad.
1: Hatch mad.
0: You a woofer, I pump bass like Alpine.
1: Yeah,
0: nobody sound like this,
1: sound like this.
0: Sound like this. I got my own sound, I'm an instrument.
1: I'm an instrument.
0: Nobody sound like this,
1: sound like this.
0: Sound like this. I got my own sound,
1: I got my own sound.
0: Nobody sound like this,
1: sound like this.
0: Sound like this. I got my own sound, I'm an instrument.
1: I'm an instrument.
0: Nobody sound like this,
1: sound like this.
0: I got my own sound,
1: hey,
0: I got my own.

0: this is Franny.
1: This is Dougie.
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0: in Munich.

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Whenever we're in Munich, we just sit next to the radio listening to M94.5 for 24 consecutive hours.

The vision ain't never clean when the ego just keeps on feeding. As soon as I stop believing, my demons start to fear and begin to act all demeaning. The essence of my whole being gets rusted and so corrupted when life is already fleeting. 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

0: the thrilling reproduction of the low, low bass tones, the brilliance of the treble tones, and the lifelike presence of the mid-range tones. Yeah, yeah, yeah. 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
1: Let the hummus

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